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2: 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We're going to have some very special people in the Madhouse in our 6 o'clock and 8 o'clock hour. But don't forget, 7:24, I got your Nosy Neighbor News with a chance for you to win some tickets to check out ASAP Rocky.
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3: 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Pastor Real is going to be in the building. 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At 9 o'clock, is your black car going to get revoked? 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

0: never chase bread, chase the vision. 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Somebody tell them people Mr. Hem is here.
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If I could quit my job and you all day, I would, yeah, I would. Yeah, I would. If I could quit my job and you all day, I would. So good, so good. If I could quit my job and you all day, I would, yeah, I would.

so good. If I could quit my job and you all day, I would, yeah, I would. Yeah, I would. If I could quit my job and you all day, I would. So good. So good. If I could quit.

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3: 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We're going to have some very special people in the madhouse in our 6 o'clock and 8 o'clock hour. 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
2: 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We're going to have some very special people in the Madhouse in our 6 o'clock and 8 o'clock hour. 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
1: Counting up a check, let's get this paper. Congratulations to No Limit Larry for being inducted into the 2026 National Black Radio Hall of Fame. 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
2: 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We're going to have some very special people in the madhouse in our 6 o'clock and 8 o'clock hour. But don't forget, 7:24, I got your Nosy Neighbor News with a chance for you to win some tickets to check out ASAP Rocky.
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0: 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Pastor Real is going to be in the building. You don't want to miss a word from him. At 9 o'clock, is your black car going to get

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1: 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We're going to have some very special people in the Madhouse in our 6 o'clock and 8 o'clock hour. 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
3: 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Tuesday through Friday from noon to 6. 3900 Brookshire Boulevard. 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

0: trendsetters, and history-making black professionals. Saturday, September 19th at Sonista Hotel in Charlotte. Salute No Limit Larry.
1: A staple in the city, holding down his community. CLT to the heart.
0: That's right.

0: pioneers, the trendsetters, and history-making black professionals. Saturday, September 19th at Sonista Hotel in Charlotte. Salute No Limit Larry.
1: A staple in the city, holding down his community. CLT to the heart.
0: That's right.
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2: 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We're going to have some very special people in the Madhouse in our 6 o'clock and 8 o'clock hour. But don't forget, 7:24, I got your Nosy Neighbor News with a chance for you to win some tickets to check out ASAP Rocky.
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2: 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Tuesday through Friday from noon to 6. 3900 Brookshire Boulevard. 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
1: 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Tuesday through Friday from noon to 6. Tuesday through Friday from noon to 6.
0: 3900 Brookshire Boulevard.
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1: Congratulations to No Limit Larry for being inducted into the 2026 National Black Radio Hall of Fame. 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
6: 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Block Entertainment. I see you, Block. Boys in the Hood. 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Y'all ready?

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2: 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We're going to have some very special people in the madhouse in our 6 o'clock and 8 o'clock hour. 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
5: 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In the WNBA, the Dallas Wings whooped the Seattle Storm 79-56. And the Minnesota Lynx in the Commissioner's Cup, which is the WNBA's in-season tournament, beat the Phoenix Mercury 111-77. But the big news in sports came out of the NFL. A.J. Brown got traded from the Philadelphia Eagles to the New England Patriots, and Myles Garrett, the Defensive Player of the Year and the NFL sack leader in a season, was traded from the Cleveland Browns to the Los Angeles Rams for Jared Verse, a first-round pick and second-round pick, and a third-round pick in 2029. What is happening? Where they getting all this money from? I'm Burpee. That's your sports update here on Power 98.
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0: Pause. 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

0: R&B. It is No Limit Larry. It is the Morning Madhouse clocking in. It's a Wednesday. It's hump day. One day away from my 28-hour broadcast. We kick that off tomorrow morning. We're going to be live at the Salvation Army Center of Hope, 534 Spratt Street. Clocking in this morning at about 52 degrees. 52 degrees. Today's high is going to be right near 79. Getting a little relief from this monsoon season that we've been in. Rain chances are real low today. Just a slight pop-up shower in and around the area, about a 15 to 20% chance of a pop-up shower. Other than that, it's going to be a beautiful day, a whole lot of sunshine, going to heat up to about 79 degrees. Henny Man out with me this morning, y'all. So what's up to Miss Jessica, the girl in that dope?
1: Good morning to you. Good morning to you. We're all in our places with bright smiling faces, and this is the way we start our new day. Good morning, everyone.
0: Morning, Miss Jessica. What's up? How you feeling?
1: I'm wonderful. How are you doing?
0: I'm good. Welcome to Wednesday. Also in the Mad out with me this morning, y'all. So what's up to baby?
2: I say good morning.
0: Good
2: morning.
0: Good
2: morning,
0: Tennessee.
2: Good morning,
0: Asheville.
2: Good morning.
0: Some of the cities that be tapping in with us, man. Big, big shout out to them. How you feeling in the morning, Big Dog?
3: Feeling good, man. Feeling great.
0: All right, man. Shout out to everybody who came out last night to Comedy for a Cause. Man, y'all showed up and showed out, Charlotte, America. And we live in a city where, you know, we as a community and we as a radio station, we do a lot to give back. But you, the people of the city of Charlotte, America, continue to constantly show up and show out. And just wanted to thank y'all for everybody who came out last night and showed up for Comedy for a Cause. Shout out to Burp. Shout out to B-Dot. Shout out to all the comedians, man. Burp, tell them how it went down.
3: Man, it was a great event last night. Y'all really showed up, man. Y'all, shout out to Shula King, Christian Johnson, Darren, Gigi LaFleur, Michi, everybody. Shout out to the Comedy Zone, Ted, everybody, man. Y'all showed up. Well, we had, about 300 people in there, and it was a great night. It was a great night. Y'all was out of there by 9:30. We ain't hold y'all too long. Y'all was out of there by 9:30. Everybody came. I'm talking about from beginning to end. Everybody came out there with that fire and just hit you in the gut. And the people responded well, great. I really appreciate everybody coming out, showing love to this show, showing love to this event. We raised almost $7,000.
0: Mm-hmm.
3: And every single dollar that we raised is going to the Women and Children's Center of Hope. So shout out to y'all for showing up in a big way. Big, big, big way. I can't say thank you enough. That was great. Really appreciate it.
0: No doubt. And shout out to the ladies that competed in our competition that me and Miss Jessica had. That was a good time, Miss Jessica.
1: It was. Hey, we had a very good time. Shout out to everybody that was in the building, man. I ran into one of our wonderful listeners afterwards, and she was just saying how great it was to come out on a Tuesday night, yeah, and have some great entertainment on a Tuesday night, you know? She just said that it was money well spent, and it was, because the money goes right back into our community.
0: No doubt. Shout out to the young lady I met from Indiana who said that, you know, that was one of her first times being out in the city, and welcome to Charlotte, America. All right, today's inspiration, the power word of the morning, is coming from Pastor R.J. Davis.
4: Good morning, I'm Pastor RJ Davis, and this is your moment of inspiration. Sometimes the path ahead looks so daunting and overwhelming. We fixate on the entire mountain we have to climb or the vast distance we have to cover, and we feel utterly discouraged before we even begin. During the Israelites' journey through the wilderness, God didn't give them all the provisions for the entire 40-year journey at once. He provided fresh manna miraculously each morning. Just enough for that day. He told them, "You will be blessed when you come in and blessed when you go out." Don't fret about the whole journey, the finish line, or even tomorrow. Instead, focus intently on the next steps right in front of you. Trust that God will provide exactly what you need, precisely when you need it for that day. Just take that one faithful, courageous step and then another. Momentum builds with each small act of obedience and trust, and soon you'll realize just how far you've come. I'm Pastor RJ Davis, and this has been your moment of inspiration.
5: God Grant me the serenity to accept the things I cannot change. Courage to change the things I can. And wisdom to know the difference.
0: Today's inspiration, the power song of the morning, is coming from Kirk Franklin and Pharrell. 1, 2, 3, Victory Remix.

Power 98 WPG, Charlotte's plug for new hip hop and R&B. 52 degrees in Charlotte, America. Today's high is going to be right near 79. If y'all headed outside, man, it feels good out there. It's going to be a beautiful day. Whole lot of sunshine this afternoon, so enjoy it. Slight chance of rain, pop up showers around the area, about 20% chance of that. Other than that, man, most of the rain is cleared out until the end of the weekend. We should be good. All right, y'all know what time it is. It's time for your Madhouse question of the day. Hashtag MHQOTD.

0: Madhouse question of the day. We are asking you, what is something that black folks own for no reason at all?
1: I think something that black people own for no reason at all is like a plant with no plant in it. Like a plant pot. You know how you had them plants and you had a pot that the plant used to be in, but it ain't no damn plant in them. Y'all ain't even no damn planters. Y'all ain't got no plant in that pot no more. Throw that damn pot away. Throw that plant pot away. Ain't no damn plant in there no more. Plant been dead for 20 years and y'all still got that plant pot in y'all. That's what I'm going with.
0: I'm going with a junk drawer. Throw it away. Throw it away. Throw it all
1: definitely
0: away.
2: Everybody got a junk drawer.
0: Throw it away.
1: I think white folk got them too. I'm going to ask manager.
0: Not like ours though.
1: I'm going to ask manager.
0: Theirs is like organized stuff. No. Just take the whole drawer out and dump it. Throw it away. You do not know where them keys go to.
1: I do know where they go to.
0: You are not going to use those soy sauce packets or anything like that.
1: I got them no more.
0: Throw that stuff away.
1: I do got extra napkins and extra mayo.
0: The pens do not work. The markers is dried out. Throw it away.
1: I ain't got no pens no more.
2: None of the cards match.
0: Yeah, exactly. You is not going to use that business card that somebody gave you. People don't even use business cards no more. Throw it away.
2: Throw that away.
1: I got the extra stuff in the house that came out the house. See, I'm going to put it back up when I leave.
2: One thing black families have for no reason, those them big spoons that some hang up, the big spoons or and the big fork that they hang up above the stove, don't you ever use it for no reason. Never use it.
1: That stopped in the 90s.
2: No, some families still got them. Some families still got them. It's pointless. It's pointless. Don't why are you hanging that above the stove and just to never use it? That extra grease on the stove.
1: I got that right now. I need to pull it out.
2: See, you got the extra grease. What you gonna do with it?
1: Why do we know where to put it?
2: Why do we pour extra grease in something else just to keep it where it is?
1: I ain't know where to put it. I ain't want to pour it down the drain. I didn't want to pour it in my sink, so I ain't know where to put it. So I got to put it in something so I can throw it out.
2: And how long has it been there?
1: Since the cookout.
2: See what I mean? No reason.
1: It's on the stove.
2: No reason.
1: Why am I gonna do with it?
2: You put it in a bottle or something. Throw it away.
1: Yeah, I know. I gotta find a bottle to put it in.
2: Jesus.
1: I ain't got no extra bottles. It's empty.
2: Get rid of that grease and the
1: spoon. I am. I just don't. Well, you want me to pour it down the drain so it can come in your house?
2: I mean,
1: it can come in your water source?
0: Please don't ever pour it down the drain.
2: Your house is failing new.
0: Please don't ever pour no grease down the drain.
1: I'm not going to pour it down the drain.
2: It'll work.
1: You want me to pour it outside in the sewer?
0: No, just put it in the trash can.
1: Just pour it in the trash can?
0: Put it in a plastic bag and then just put it in the trash
1: can. It's
0: going
1: to seep through the plastic.
0: No.
2: Double bag it.
1: All right.
0: Don't you pour that stuff down the sewer?
1: I did not gonna pour it down. That's what I said. That's why I still sitting there.
2: That old ass grease are hardened at Larry
1: House. It ain't hard. It's still soft. It's still liquid. When you water whipped it yet, it's still liquid.
2: That grease ain't grease no more. That lotion.
1: Still in the pot. I'm like, damn. I was gonna pour it.
2: You said it's still in the pot?
1: Yeah.
2: Jesus, Larry.
1: Well, that's what it's gonna be, Bourbon.
2: Nah, you could at least put it in a cup.
1: I'm not putting that in one of my cups.
0: Wait, hold on.
2: You heard him.
0: You still have the grease that you cooked with in the pot that you cooked it in?
1: Well, I'm going to pour it in there, Jessica. You want me to pour it down the drain? You said don't pour it down the drain. I'm not going to put it in the sewer, so where am I going to put it at?
2: In a cup.
1: In what cup?
0: You don't have like a mason jar?
1: I ain't got no mason jar.
0: You don't have a grease catcher? Hold on. So what is your plan?
1: I don't know. I think when I finish drinking my lemonade, I'm going to pour it in a lemonade bottle and just throw it away. That's my plan.
0: So you do that instead of a cup?
1: I ain't going to pour it in one of my cups. My cups is my cups.
2: Boy.
0: You won't get me today.
1: I don't get in on this one.
0: Hit us up on social media at Hey Miss Jessica, at I Am No Limit Larry, at I'm Just Burpee. 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
15: 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Here's your Channel 9 Severe Weather Center 9 forecast.
16: Good morning. I'm Channel 9 meteorologist Keith Monday. Great start out there this morning. It's cool. It's dry. It's comfortable. We had highs just close to 80 today with low humidity and lots of sunshine. Fall back in the mid-50s again tonight. Just slightly warmer in the mid-80s with more sunshine tomorrow.
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3: All right, it's time for your first Nosy Neighbor News Quickie of the morning. Let's talk about Vivian Wilson. If you all do not know who she is Elon Musk's daughter, but it's his transgender daughter. She is featured in Rihanna's Savage Fenty Pride campaign. She's modeling lingerie with LGBTQ plus messages. Savage Fenty highlighted her authenticity in the campaign, saying that she is exactly who she said she is. She appears in both solo and group campaign shots, along with other advocates, showcasing a variety of pride-themed designs. The campaign is a part of Savage Fenty's annual Pride Month initiative. So be on the lookout for that. I'm Miss Jessica, the girl next door. That, yes.
0: I got a question.
3: Mm-hmm.
0: Whoever, Vivian, love it for you. Be who you are. But when you make the transition, Vivian was the best name you came up with.
3: Yeah. I guess so.
0: Oh, okay. I don't know if Vivian...
3: Maybe it's somebody that she wanted to be named after.
0: Okay.
3: I'm Miss Jessica, the girl next door. That's your Nosy Neighbor News, Quickie.
4: I want to know what it is Quick is trying to say.
0: That's your Nosy Neighbor News.
4: Quickie!
3: Here's T.I. Let him know here on The Plug.

0: Oliver Larry, the Wonder Madhouse, Charlotte's plug for new hip hop and R&B, man. Want to send a big double salute. Big shout out to the Mallet Creek Boys track team. Big shout out to them, man. They was actually voted co-champs after they appealed the disqualification of one of their runners, and the North Carolina High School Sports Association decided to overturn the disqualification and vote Mallet Creek as co-champions along with Durham. I think this is a dope decision, and I think they really did the right thing, and they got it right. So big shout out to them. Shout out to Mallet Creek. Shout out to all the coaches over there, all the parents, and everybody who's tried to stand up for them, man. Big shout out to them, and shout out to the North Carolina High School Sports Association, who really got together and held this appeal through an independent committee, and they decided to overturn the disqualification. So that is dope. Big shout out to Mallet Creek. So they will be counted as state champions and will receive a state title and state ring. So shout out to them for that. All right, No Limit Larry, the Morning Madhouse, on the way to your radio. We got your Madhouse Classic throwback. And of course, you know it is a Working Woman Wednesday.
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4: 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In the WNBA, the Dallas Wings whooped the Seattle Storm 79-56. And the Minnesota Lynx in the Commissioner's Cup, which is the WNBA's in-season tournament, beat the Phoenix Mercury 111-77. But the big news in sports came out of the NFL. A.J. Brown got traded from the Philadelphia Eagles to the New England Patriots. And Myles Garrett, the Defensive Player of the Year and the NFL sack leader in a season, was traded from the Cleveland Browns to the Los Angeles Rams for Jared Verse, a first-round pick and second-round pick, and a third-round pick in 2029. What is happening? Where are they getting all this money from? I'm Burby. That's your sports update here on Power 98.
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0: Yes, indeed. It's Pot 98 WPG, Charlotte's Plug for New Hip Hop and R&B, Working Woman Wednesday. And we going to work for the ladies tomorrow, for the ladies and the children, the women and children of the... The women and children of the city of Charlotte, the Salvation Army Center of Hope. We're going to work for them because we are raising money and raising awareness to... support the Salvation Army Center of Hope. And in the building with us this morning, who we got, Ms. Jessica?
1: We have Major Andrew Wiley, who is here. We also have our sister with us, Ms. Sierra. She is here. Sierra's like, I'm not going to be talking. No, we're going to make you talk, Sierra. I was laughing, Larry, when you were talking about the name, because last night at the comedy show, when I told Shuler the name, he was like, you mean the City of Hope? No, Shula, not the City of Hope. It's the Center of Hope. And we are back out there. We kicked things off last night with our comedy show, and we were able to raise a little over $7,000 last night. And we are continuing to work hard to reach our goal of $10,000. 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
2: Awesome.
1: So, Major, what exactly is your role with the Salvation Army Center of Hope?
2: I am the area commander for the Salvation Army of Greater Charlotte. So everything we do in the Greater Charlotte area comes under my direction.
1: Wow.
2: Center of Hope being a major piece of that, obviously. So.
1: Wow.
0: Center of Hope is actually under construction right now. They're actually doing some remodeling. What is going on over there?
2: It is. We're very excited about that.
0: Yeah.
2: And I tell people all the time, drive by, because you just kind of get an energy when you do and you see that. We are expanding our dining room space, so it's coming all the way out to the front sidewalk. And then we're doing a major addition on the back that gives us 6 additional family rooms.
0: Mm-hmm.
2: It gives us a large multi-purpose room where we can do trainings and special events with our families and do some things of that nature. It also allows us to more than double our capacity for inclement weather. When we have inclement weather, we will bring women and children in who are not part of our program but need a place to be and be off the street. And we house them in our dining room. That capacity right now, because of, you know, codes, is sitting at 22. In this additional space, we'll have the capacity for 50 cots when we need to do inclement weather sheltering. So we more than double the capacity for that as well. And we have 2 de-escalation rooms as a part of all of that project as well, so that when we have someone who's just really in a crisis moment and needs to be separated and calmed down, we will now have a dedicated space to do that as well. So we're very excited about the expansion.
0: Yeah.
2: It's going to really give us some flexibility and program potential that we haven't had before. So,
0: how long has the Center of Hope been around?
2: Center of Hope has been there probably, we're probably close to 30 years, I think it is. So we've been doing women and children's services in the city of Charlotte for many, many years.
0: Right.
2: Even prior to that site. So we are longstanding provider for women and children experiencing homelessness.
1: Now, the Center of Hope, we talk about women and children, but there are also some veterans that are housed there. Are they still housed there?
2: We do. We have a partnership with the Veterans Administration, and so we have 6 rooms dedicated to veteran families who are experiencing homelessness. And we, so sometimes there will be men with that, obviously. And so we work with those families to try to find housing and help them overcome whatever challenges they're facing so that they can get back in housing and be self-sufficient again.
1: Yeah.
3: Now, there may be some people listening who come out to the 28-hour broadcast who may donate, but they may want to stay involved after the 28-hour broadcast. How do they get involved?
2: We have volunteer opportunities throughout the year. They're always on our website, so they can connect easily with us there and see what those opportunities are and get signed up. We have a lot of groups particularly who will come in and serve a meal or do some special event, you know, a birthday party, just various things of that nature. So there are always opportunities, and they just reach out through our website.
0: What is the biggest need, not only for the Salvation Army Center of Hope, but the Salvation Army overall?
2: Operational dollars, to be quite frank.
0: Yeah, exactly.
2: Which is why this event that's happening, this 28 hours, which is an amazing event and concept, and the fact you've been doing this, I think it's your 19th year.
0: 19th year, yes,
2: sir. Is an incredible part of helping us to meet those ongoing expenses. Providing the services that we do are very costly. And we're living in a time when everything is so much more expensive. And so operational dollars are huge. So what you're doing is really going to help us out, and we're just really appreciative of that.
1: The work that the Center of Hope Salvation Army, that they do, does not stop once a resident moves out of the shelter. Can you sort of talk to us about how it continues after they have moved into some housing?
2: Absolutely. We have, and I think that's one of the things people may not realize. I'm glad you brought that up. Our goal is to take folks who are experiencing homelessness or housing insecurity and move them to a place where that problem is resolved. that takes a lot of work. Mm-hmm. And so our case managers work with them while they're in shelter. And then as they begin to progress through, because they'll meet with the case manager to develop a plan, and they have to work the plan. Mm-hmm. And so as they begin to do that and they get to that step where they're able to move into housing, we have several housing programs, rent subsidy programs that take place. And so they'll move into one of those programs where staff help them to secure an apartment. And then they move into that and they continue to receive case management. Most of our rent subsidy programs are 2-year programs. Mm-hmm. And so for that 2-year period, they're getting assistance with rent, still working their plan, but with a place to be that has moved them from shelter now to that next step. Mm-hmm. And so they will receive case management during that 2-year period as well, with home visits and those kinds of things, just to make sure that things are progressing the way they need to. They're getting the support that they need. They're getting linked to services that they need from other providers, because our goal is for them to be successful.
1: Yeah.
2: I like to say we love the people we serve, but we don't want to see them come back.
0: Yeah. We got more Major Wiley from the Salvation Army Center of Hope. It is a Working Woman Wednesday. We are serving the women and children of Charlotte. It's The Plug. It's 598.
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0: Hip Hop and R&B. It is a Working Woman Wednesday inside No Limit Larry in the Morning Madhouse, and we're serving the women of and children of Charlotte, America, as tomorrow we begin our 28-hour broadcast, our 19th annual. We will be broadcasting live from 534 Spratt Street, home of the Salvation Army Center of Hope. And who we got in the building this morning?
1: We have Major Andrew Wiley, my girl Sierra. They are here representing the Salvation Army. Sierra, I'm going to start off with you with this one.
2: All right.
1: Yeah.
2: I am good. How are y'all this morning? I try to avoid a mic every time I come in here, and it never works.
0: You came and hung out with us last night.
2: I did. We had a great time last night. Y'all missed out a good show if you didn't come.
0: Yeah, Comedy for a Cause. All the proceeds will benefit the Salvation Army. It was a great time and a great show.
2: It was a great time. My mom came too. She said she
0: did.
2: Yes, she did.
0: We had a chance to meet mom.
2: I'm sorry. Her bedtime's 10 o'clock. So y'all was pushing it.
1: Right there. Sierra, you have joined us for how many years now?
2: This is be my third one.
1: For people that have not experienced what happens at the 28-hour broadcast, because you spend a lot of time with us out there. Mm-hmm. Can you talk to us about what the vibe is out there and what's happening?
2: You know, it's honestly a great time. We're out there. We're in honestly under a tent. You come up, you get your money. We even run out to the car and get your money. Sometimes we, like last year, we gave out donuts for National Donut Day, which that is Friday as well. Let's see, what else? It's really just a good time. Like, I mean, y'all come out, you get to meet the Morning Madhouse.
0: Sierra, let me ask you, what is your role with the Salvation Army?
2: So I'm the public relations coordinator for Salvation Army.
0: And how long have you been in that role?
2: 2.5 years. It's crazy. I started a week before Christmas. I'm in 2023, which if you do not know the Salvation Army, that's a major crazy time.
0: Absolutely.
2: So as soon as I came in, they were like, hey, so distribution. I was like, whoa, what?
3: She's still here.
2: Right, and I'm still here, so.
0: What has been your overall experience? Because I know coming in, you heard about the 28-hour broadcast. Mm-hmm. Like, what was your thought going in, and what is your thought now?
2: So, I mean, I'm from Charlotte. So I knew about the 28-hour broadcast. Like, my mom, she took me by sometimes and will, donate money. This was years ago. I've always known, but now that I'm working through it, it's a great process. Like, I get to see the back end of, the planning. And then, I know we added something new when I came on, which is, getting clients to speak on their experience coming through. And then it's just understanding the whole process and how much money it takes to raise and things like that. So it's a great experience. I can't explain that enough.
1: Speaking of the clients, I know one of my favorite stories. When I first started, we did an interview with a young lady. She was a resident there. The next year, she came up. She did an interview with us because she was moving out. Mm-hmm. And you all were assisting her with the process of moving out, her and her son. The third year that we did it, it was not her that came back, but it was her son that heard us on the radio and said, when I say her son, I'm talking about this little boy was in elementary school and he heard us talking about it. And he said, hey, mom, can we go? I want to make a donation this year. And he came back with his money. And then the fourth year she came back to tell us that she was moving away. She had got a wonderful job in a new state and she was moving away. So you really saw the power of the Center of Hope giving this woman and her children hope, from her being a resident to moving out, to come back and donating, to then moving to a whole nother state with a great job, and she continues to do well. That is one of my favorite stories, and I always would get so, because it would be a surprise to us.
2: Yeah.
1: We weren't expecting to see her. Mm-hmm. You know, the first two times, it was an interview that was set up. Mm-hmm. But those other times, it was her that was coming back and saying, thank you for what you did for us. Mm-hmm. And now it's my time to pour back in. And I love that, because that's essentially the spirit of the 28-hour broadcast, yeah. And also what I think the spirit of the Salvation Army and the Center of Hope is.
2: And outside of the 28-hour broadcast, that's what we try to do. We try to give hope, try to make them get on the path of stability, you know? Mm-hmm. Just let them know we're always here for you, no matter what you're going through. So I appreciate you sharing that story. Yeah.
0: It goes back to what Major talked about. You got to get in there. You got to work the plan. Mm-hmm. You know, a lot of some people that are in there and they're in there consistently and constantly, they don't work their plan. Mm-hmm. But y'all do. I've seen it firsthand. Like mm-hmm. like I said, like when I was 2 to 3 years old, we was in the shelter. Like I was homeless myself, mm-hmm. and my mom got in there and worked the plan. Mm-hmm. And you know, she became a serial entrepreneur throughout her life and was able to reach back and help other women work their plan. And she's even come out every year and donate on behalf of her businesses. So it's all about getting in there and working your plan. So that's what I was gonna ask you, Sierra, like talking about the women actually in the shelter, the residents. Mm-hmm. Like what has been a success story for you watching somebody work their plan?
2: I would say, so I mean, we have all walks of life that come into the center, and I think it's important for people to understand that the women that are in there, it's not just like women with like mental health, or it's not women who are just like on drugs or you know anything like that. You have women in there who have degrees. You have mm-hmm. women in there who have multiple degrees. You have women who are working every day. There is one lady in there who I met, and you know she helps out around the shelter a lot. And I was going to a preseason Panthers game, and she was checking me in with tickets. And so it's just, you have all those different type of women who are in there. But I'm sorry, I lost my train of thought. What was the question? It's early. Listen.
0: Success story about one of the young ladies or several young ladies working there.
2: Just meeting the women and then seeing them transition out. And so like Major was talking about earlier, we have a program and we have actually apartments on the east side of Charlotte. And so women will move in there and, you know, they'll take their kids and it's just they'll pay their rent. They'll stay on the path. They'll work with their caseworker. I can't really like give you a pinpoint one, but I think the one that I gave you with the lady who was working at the ticket counter, I mean, and she recognized me, you know, mm-hmm. it's just so crazy to think about, you know?
3: Mm-hmm. Yeah. I have a question for both of you before we go. Being that you all are involved with the Salvation Army Center of Hope, number one, what keeps you going? What keeps you motivated? It's a twofold question. What keeps you motivated? And two, how do you separate your personal emotions from what you see there at the Center of Hope?
4: I think what gets me going, it's knowing that the work that we do every day is making a difference in somebody's life. You talked about success stories. We have a mom right now who has gone through the shelter. She's been in one of the rent subsidy programs. Mm-hmm. Her time in that program is ending. She is about 2 months away from signing on a home. And so we were able to extend her a bit beyond that point because she's doing what you said. She's working the plan. She's about to step into something she never thought possible. We need to give her a couple of months to finish that process. Mm. And so that's incredibly exciting. So knowing that the work that we do every day makes a difference between our Center of Hope, which houses 275 people, our Enlivion partnership, which is the apartments that Sierra was talking about. And then I rent subsidy program. 700 people last night had a roof over their head because the Salvation Army is in this city.
0: That's dope.
4: That keeps you going.
1: Mm. Yeah.
4: Because you're making a difference in the lives of 700 people. Mm. And you all are part of that with what you're doing as well. So I think that's a motivation for why we do what we do.
2: And I think for me, it would be with my role as public relations, I meet with people daily. Well, not daily, but and sharing their stories is what keeps me going. Like I said earlier, I don't think a lot of people realize like what kind of people come through our shelter. And so when you get to share the story of the women who are willing to share and you hear like the things that they've gone through, like I had a rough upbringing and like this is what I know, or like I fell short on rent and it just snowfall from there. So being able to tell those stories and hearing their impact and seeing their progression through our program, that's what keeps me going.
1: I know that we have to step away real quick, but I want to remind our listeners that it's not just women that are there, they're children that are there.
2: Yes, absolutely.
1: And mm-hmm. I think that it would be so powerful for us to show up and show children at an early age what community looks like and what giving back looks like. Exactly. So that comes two ways. You can, one, come out and donate and so that the children at the shelter sort of see that. But the other way that you can do that is by bringing your children to come in and donate. And then they also get firsthand experience of what it looks like to donate. In the years past, we've had wonderful opportunities where people have done that. We've had whole football teams and athletic teams show up, youth athletic teams show up, and they all come with a dollar and they're making their donation. So please, tomorrow, as we kick off our 28-hour broadcast, remember that this is also for the women and it's also for the children that are there at the Center of Hope.
0: And shout out to the children, man, because they're so innocent. Like, when we're out there, man, they a lot of them don't even realize the situation that they're in, especially the younger kids. Some of the older kids do, but a lot of the younger kids do not even realize the situation they're in. They're just in there living, being kids. So like Jessica said, if you can come out and just pour into them, just come out, talk to them, vibe with them. They just want to vibe with you. And every year, shout out to Wacky Wear Ice Cream. They always come through and donate ice cream to the kids. Hey, we need y'all again this year, by the way.
1: And please do not let me forget Darius the Barber. I have to send a huge shout out to Darius the Barber. Darius the Barber has been supporting this effort for years, years, and he's going to be doing it again along with the barbers from Lucky Spot. But Darius, I have to send him a huge shout out because he always just gives his time and comes out there and he provides free haircuts. And one year he was out there doing it for the kids and there was a young lady that was like, I want a haircut too. And he cut her hair too. So shout out to Darius the Barber.
0: Thank y'all for stepping in this morning. We'll see y'all tomorrow. We'll kick off our 28-hour broadcast. Live at the Salvation Army Center of Hope. It's the plug.
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1: Yeah. In the home of No Limit Larry in the morning madhouse.
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4: 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We letting y'all shine up next after this caller, right?

0: Yeah. Power 98, good morning. Who you trying to let shine? Hi, Ahmad Johnson.
1: What up, Ahmad Johnson?
2: Hey, baby. What's happening, man?
0: I'm great, my homeboy number one. How you feeling today?
3: I'm good, Ahmad.
1: I'm good,
3: homeboy number two.
2: I'm chilling, man. How you doing?
3: All right. Today's Wednesday.
1: Today is Wednesday.
3: Lamb
1: Chop Wednesday.
4: Yeah,
3: do your thing.
2: What's up? Yeah, we're doing the broadcast tomorrow morning. Yeah, we'll be out there.
1: What up, Ahmad?
3: I'm in class.
1: What song you want to hear?
3: What up, Ahmad? Make a start. We made a bunch of practice. Give me a shout out. But, 7 o'clock.
1: Gotcha. Ahmad said give him a shout out of Stats tonight. Ahmad Johnson, A-H-N-A-D in the gas house.
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1: All right, coming up inside the madhouse, Miss Jessica's got it for you. Nosy Neighbor News, your chance to go see ASAP Rocky. 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Hey, that's going to pop off about 724. Then you know the Neighbor News. 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
18: Good morning, I'm Channel 9 meteorologist Keith Monday. Great start out there this morning. It's cool, it's dry, it's comfortable. We had highs just close to 80 today with low humidity and lots of sunshine. Fall back in the mid-50s again tonight. Just slightly warmer in the mid-80s with more sunshine tomorrow.
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0: All right, coming up, I've got your Nosy Neighbor News. We're going to be talking about Cassie. She is facing some new legal drama. Got details about that. Good news for Quando Rondo and a very popular item from the 90s is making a comeback. What is it?
1: Jelly shoes.
0: Okay.
2: Ooh, from the 90s?
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0: Ooh, find out what it is coming up next in your Nosy Neighbor News.
22: I want to know what it is. 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
0: Here's Young Miami. 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
23: J-White, turn me up.
1: Do the dance, everybody. Hey. Dudes be singing this louder than girls in the club. They be doing the dance.

0: 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Yeah. Speaks Law says, who speaks for you? We do.
1: What the hell?

0: What's going on, nosy neighbors? It's Miss Jessica, the girl next door. It's time for your nosy neighbor news for Wednesday, June 3rd. Cassie is facing some new legal challenges from Clayton Howard. That's the former male escort who has sued her, Diddy, and related companies, alleging exploitation and harm in sexual encounters. Now, his lawsuit accuses Cassie of giving him an STD and terminating a pregnancy without his knowledge, claiming that she played an active role in this whole situation. His legal team, their campaign extends beyond Cassie and Diddy. He has also sued Netflix and 50 Cent over that documentary, seeking to correct what he perceives as a distorted portrayal of his accounts. Quando Rondo has been released from federal prison to a halfway house in Atlanta after serving about 15 months of his 33-month sentence. He got some time shaved off of his sentence back in May. He was originally arrested in December of 2023 and charged with conspiracy to possess with intent to distribute controlled substances, but later pled guilty to a lesser charge of conspiracy to possess with the intent to distribute and distributed controlled substances, marijuana. He expressed a newfound understanding and desire to change his ways. He says, I'm getting older and wiser, and I understand more now that you have to be close with God. He was scheduled to be released from, well, he is scheduled to be released from the halfway house on November 11th. A new era of Vibe magazine will begin with ASAP Rocky. He's going to be the face of the summer 2026 issue. The cover features him in a black and white image wearing a sheer stocking mask in a diamond-covered hand. You know, Vibe magazine was founded back in 1993. It has a legacy of featuring legendary cover stars in black culture, music, and entertainment. People are very, very excited about the return of Vibe magazine to print. I'm one of those people. I'm probably going to get a subscription. Word is Ray J's decision to enter celebrity MMA may have been driven by deeper concerns beyond entertainment or money. Sources claim that his motivation to participate in these fights is to build a financial war chest for his children just in case something happens to him. Now, there are discussions about Ray J's health challenges, including reports about his heart function, which add to the concern surrounding his decision to enter into this whole MMA world. Some people are puzzled by his willingness to take risks with these fights. Other people see it as new opportunities compared to his traditional ways of entertaining us. Happy birthday to Dave East. I'm Miss Jessica, the girl next door. That is your Nosy Neighbor News.
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3: All right, all right, all right. Miss Jessica told you on the news today, but it was about ASAP Rocky. What did she say about ASAP? 980-737-9898. 980-737-9898. First caller through, correct answer. You going to see ASAP Rocky. It's the plug. Hit us up.

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0: 98 WPG, Charlotte's plug for new hip hop and R&B. Don't forget, it's going down tonight. Y'all know where we at tonight. Tonight we going up, man. We going up tonight. We going up tonight. Stash Charlotte, you know, home of them $3 lamb chops, half off pasta, half off wine, free admission, free parking, $6 martinis, including lemon drops. Come on, party with us. The largest indoor outdoor party in the city. The patio gonna be popping tonight. We got the game on the big screen. Game one of the NBA Finals. New York Knicks fans come out. Spurs fans come out. I know we got a big New York population. I know it's going to be Timberlands and fitted caps everywhere. We got wings. We got hookah. Stats on a Wednesday go crazy. We still celebrating all the Geminis. Happy birthday, Lauren Niece. No, hun. The dance mom's going to be in the building tonight. Yeah, shout out to all the Geminis. It's Gemini season. Hey, 3425 David Cox Road. Doors open up at 5. We broadcast live 7 to 9. Myself, DJ Butterfingers, we out of way in the building. Stat Charlotte, come pull up on us. All right, y'all know what time it is. It is 7:40. It's time for the hottest hashtag in the world. Hashtag Larry May.
1: Woke up this morning with something on his mind. Larry is mad. Now let's see why.

0: Oh, this one is coming out of Chi-Town. Now, this ain't no bang, bang, brr, shoot 'em up story coming out of Chi-Town. Y'all know we go to Chi-Town. It's usually something like that. But not this time. This, and y'all been going crazy all over America with these graduations. Well, this young lady is upset. This high school student is upset because after she was announced to get her diploma, she did a split. She did a split on them people stage, and now the school does not want to release her diploma. And she upset. She said they didn't tell us, like, it was no rules that we couldn't celebrate. It was no rules that we couldn't do anything. She said they didn't tell us that. So I don't understand why they trying to withhold my diploma. And I will say that the split wasn't bad. It wasn't distasteful. It was just like a dance. She went down into a split. Like she got on, like she's covered the whole time. It wasn't nothing crazy. Like I said, like graduations all over America, y'all been going wild. We seen fights at graduations. I seen one in New Orleans where they did a whole goddang on second line at the graduation. Well, this one, Chicago, they said, nuh-uh. Nah, little baby, you did too much. You did a split. You're not getting your diploma. Here go my thing, though. I have already completed all requirements to complete high school. So y'all gonna give me my, y'all gonna give it to me. Whether y'all print it now, whether y'all print it later. Y'all gonna give me my diploma because, like, what y'all gonna do? Y'all gonna hold it forever? Like, y'all just gonna hold on to it and put it back up in the office? Y'all already printed it. So just go on and get it, lady. Okay, she already walked across state. I can see if, like, she was on there and then she did that and y'all like stopped her from walking. But she already walked across the stage. Get a lady, get a little girl a diploma. Give it to her. It's okay. It's okay. It's okay. Go on and give it to her. She has already completed all requirements to be a high school graduate. So ain't nothing y'all can do anyway. Ain't like she gotta come back to school and get suspended and go to ISS. So get a girl a diploma. Just go on and give it to her. She already did the split. Give her a diploma. Jessica, you been seeing these people go crazy at these graduations?
1: I have.
0: Now, what do you... I just want to get your opinion on this. I don't know if you've seen the actual split, but just, you know, if it's what she's saying is true. She said they didn't tell them that they couldn't do any celebrations or anything like that. If that is true, do you agree with them withholding her diploma?
2: Girl, get your ass up off that stage.
0: Hey, you saw it?
2: Yes, I saw that split where you pumped up and down when you were done. Get your ass up off that stage. It is a time and place. And graduation is not that place. And yes, you have graduated. But guess who has your diploma? That school. So now what you gonna do? Now what, man, you gonna just, do? Man, girl.
0: It's just a piece of paper that you look at and say,
2: yeah, well, if it's just a piece of paper, then what you worried
0: but
2: about
0: you
2: it
0: for? You're gonna give it to me because it's got my name on it.
2: Okay.
0: Oh, we're gonna run up in there and get it.
2: Okay.
0: We're gonna run up in there and get it. We're going to get that diploma. I'm just kidding. Hey, man, hit the hashtag and see what else I've been mad about. Hashtag Larry Mac, get that girl her diploma.
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Hey, if you know the flow today, you know I got it for you. 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Taste of Charlotte is going down this weekend. You need coins to buy food. So in essence, we're giving you free food to go check out the Taste of Charlotte. You're going to need the coins. So we're going to give you these coins. 980-737-9898. 980-737-9898. I tell you what, I'm going to take somebody from text today. Text me your answer. Make sure when you text your answer after the mix, you text your name with it. All right? Let me see if y'all follow instructions. 750, let ride, my

J Doctor, they killing me. Pro before, I know they hope I fall. 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Cause I score before.

0: Juanita.
1: They all with me. 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Y'all know we in the city incognito as you live in the kitchen.
2: And you know you need to hydrate after that mix. 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
1: You know what I need? 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
1: And text it to me. 980-737-9898. Gonna give you these coins for you to check out Taste of Charlotte this weekend. The coins allow you to buy the food at Taste of Charlotte. So, and that's just giving you free food, okay? Hit us up right now. Give me them four. All right, while you're dialing, it is time for Pastor Real to be in the building.
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0: is coming from me, Pastor Real. And why do they call me that, Labrat?
1: Because it keeps it
0: 100. And today's message to the masses. Larry, you touched on it earlier. Be a cheerful giver. God loves a cheerful giver. The word says, whoever sows sparingly will also reap sparingly. And whoever sows bountifully will also reap bountifully. You got to be a bountiful reaper. I mean, sower. You got to be a bountiful sower, Larry. Now, that goes for everybody. So, see, a lot of people like when something is handed to them. A lot of people like when things are given to them on a silver spoon. They don't want to work for it. But those that put the work in, those are the bountiful sowers. Those are the ones who God looks at and elevates at a higher rate, at a faster level than the other ones. Those are the ones that God says, you, my child, are a cheerful giver. Now, there are some cheerful receivers.
1: A lot of them.
0: Calm down. Hmm? Calm down. Huh? There are cheerful receivers. Mm-hmm. But see, you can only be a cheerful receiver when you've already become a cheerful sower. Mm. Hmm? When you've mastered the art of giving... When you have become a masterful giver, that's when you reap in abundance. That's when you receive gifts you've never received before. You received a blessing like you've never received before, Larry. Why do you think they call it heavenly blessings? Because you've been a cheerful giver. Because you've been a masterful giver. Because you've been a great giver. Because you've been an abundant giver. And I don't know about you, Larry, but I like abundance. I like abundance. I like.
1: That's a preacher sermon, man.
0: I am, Larry. Sometimes when the Spirit hits you, you gotta let it use you.
1: Let it use you.
0: I'm receiving it, right?
1: Yeah, you're receiving it.
0: I'm receiving right now. I'm receiving blessings from God right now, Larry. The Spirit is moving through me because he sees how giving I am.
1: Not all is giving. I need some receiving.
0: Turn to your neighbor and say,
2: Neighbor.
0: I am an abundant giver.
1: I am an abundant giver.
0: Also turn to your neighbor and say, Neighbor. I also want to be an abundant receiver.
1: Can I receive in abundance, Lord?
0: I'm talking about the word. I'm not talking about nothing else, Jessica. This is the word of God.
1: Yeah,
0: this right here. God loves a cheerful giver. And you can only give to somebody that's receiving.
1: Yeah.
0: You can't give to nothing. How you gonna give nothing to somebody? Mm-hmm. I like to be on the receiving end.
1: Pause.
0: Huh?
1: Pause.
0: That's not, see? Get, the doors are, Larry, it's you. It's you.
1: Oh, it's me.
0: It's you. The doors is not a plausible moment.
1: I'm not coming.
3: Yeah, it is.
0: The doors are, God loves a cheerful giver.
1: Yeah, he loves
0: you. You got to give to somebody that's willing to receive.
1: Yeah. Hmm? Well, give it on up.

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3: All right, it's 8:22, time for another Nosy Neighbor News quickie. Lisa Ray McCoy, let's talk about her ex-husband, Michael Misick. Well, he has been sentenced to 4 years and 26 days in prison for acts such as bribery and money laundering. Now, fans of Lisa Ray are, you know, seeing this as vindication for her after two decades of their failed marriage. You know, she claimed that Nicole Murphy had an affair with her ex-husband while she was dating former NFL player Michael Strahan. She admitted that she should have married for love, not just for the potential of falling in love. I'm Miss Jessica, the girl next door. That is your Nosy Neighbor News quickie.
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0: Charlotte's plug for new hip hop and R&B. That's my girl LMA right there with the Love Bible. I'm telling you, she got the Love Bible. If you want to know how to be in love, go get that LMA album. Are You Still in Love with Me? Because that is the Love Bible. If you're not going to love me like LMA, don't even come over here playing.
1: She got the Love Bible.
0: The Love Bible. All right, man. Congratulations to Tiara Neely. She picked up those coins to go to Taste of Charlotte this weekend and eat free and use those coins. We're going to give her to eat. So Tiara Neely, she knew the foe. She sent it in, and she got it. It's that gunner. We're going up tonight. Chris Brown, it's the plug.

0: 98 WPG, Charlotte's plug for new hip hop and R&B. 56 degrees. Today's high is going to be right near 79. 20% chance of rain and showers in Charlotte, America today. It's going to be a beautiful day, though. Sunshine is going to be out all day long. Just a little 20% chance of a pop up shower. Not too bad, not too much. And tomorrow we kick it off, and the Lord gave us sunshine and not too much rain.
1: Come on now.
0: Until the weekend. So usually we do our 28-hour broadcast, it pours down. Like, for the last 5 years, we've experienced some rain, and it poured down. But not this year. Mm-mm. I think the Lord gonna give us all sunshine, and we're getting ready for our 28-hour broadcast. And we got these people in here sunshining this morning with us.
1: So every year for the 28-hour broadcast, especially this year, each of us on the show, we have our own little baby, something that we do during the 28-hour broadcast or something before it that we sort of take ownership in. And this is one of my babies, my little project that I do at the 28-hour broadcast. And it's one of my favorites to see the women and the children, the little boys, after they get their hair cut, their nails done, their hair done, their makeup done. We call it our 28-hour broadcast beauty bar. And to see them walk away from it is so moving and so special. And the people that share their talents and their gifts with these women and these children, this cannot happen with them. And this year, I reached out to my good sis, Miss Jacinda.
2: Yes.
1: She is in here with us. If you all do not know, Jacinda is the owner of Christian Jacobs Salon Suites. Did I get it right?
2: Yes, ma'am.
1: Come on now. Come on now. And I said, sis, instead of reaching out to individual cosmetologists, estheticians, all of that, do barbers, can you reach out to the people that are in your salon suites and see if they would be willing to donate their time? And Jacinda hopped on it, and she got us a room full of people that are going to be sharing their gifts and their talents. So before we give them a chance to introduce themselves, Jacinda, I want you to talk about the response that you got from your stylist.
3: Oh my gosh, that's one thing that I love about all of our salon suite professionals, good people. Mm. We have community there. It feels like family there. It's good people. Before I was like, I'm just trying to fill up these suites. Mm-hmm. You know, that's the business side. But then I was like, nah, God, I'm just praying for good people. People who like to serve, people who have a heart. And that's what you have here.
1: There it is. So we're going to give each of you an opportunity to tell us your name, represent for your salon, and tell us what services you all are going to be sharing with the women and children during our 28-hour broadcast.
4: Hi, everybody. So my name is Shalisha Smith. I am the owner of It's Lovely Hair, where it's always lovely hair. 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I'm also a female barber, so I can shape you up and fade you down, send you back out to the street so you can spin that.
0: In your go-yard bag.
4: 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I'm also the creator of the It's Lovely Hair Beauty Gala, a momentous occasion specifically for beauty professionals in the industry, red carpet, seated dinner, live entertainment, awards given out to the night to just uplift the community, and I'm super excited.
5: 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Edgy cuts, customized cuts. The color is lived in, blonde. I love it all. But Brazilian blowout, and hey, I'm there to give it all.
1: There it is.
6: Hey, it's Becca. I'm the owner of I Spy Beauty, also known as Brows by Becca. I specialize in everything brows, and I do lashes and body waxing as well. I love seeing the transformation and seeing women really be comfortable and confident in themselves, and I'm so blessed to be able to share that with them.
7: Yeah, good morning. Good morning. What's good, y'all? my name is Rock, the Barber at Rock's Barbershop. I specialize in barbering, cutting hair.
0: Yeah, that's right.
7: Yeah, for sure, man. I just now actually did my first barber competition here, and was it May 3rd? Down in Christian Jacobs, man. It was packed house, man. It was beautiful. A lot of support, man. You know what I'm saying? I appreciate everybody came through. Not only that, basically, man, we appreciate y'all, man. Thank you, you know what I'm saying, giving y'all for, you know what I'm saying, to give us this time, you know what I'm saying, out y'all's schedule, man, showing love. You know?
0: Let me ask y'all something, like, what made y'all want to participate in this and give back? Because, you know, so many stylists or, you know, barbers and cosmetologists, they don't necessarily want to do it. So what made y'all want to do it?
4: For me, I have a background in social work, and it's kind of actually full circle because I remember

0: back to your husband or wife and feeling good about yourself, that right there means everything to me for all nationalities.
1: Yeah, love that.
2: For me, growing up downtown Gastonia, I've always been around the less fortunate and specifically more women just because that's who I cater to. But in my experience, a lot of them feel less than already as a person. And I've had multiple women come in crying, you know, saying that they just don't feel pretty, they don't feel attractive, they don't feel comfortable. So to be able to do this for them, love it.
1: Yeah.
3: For me, I feel like all of us is therapists at this point, you know what I'm saying? When we hit the chair, you know, people go through stuff in life. We turn into small therapists, you know? So just actually see the person, you know, after you giving that service, you know what I'm saying? It's amazing, making a person feel better about themselves. Whatever they're going through in life, you know what I'm saying? That you give them that motivation to get through.
4: Mm-hmm. You bring up a good point. You know, when you think about how much time a woman or a man sits in the chair at a barbershop, at a salon, getting their lashes done, and then while they're sitting there, the stories that they're sharing and what you all are receiving, and not only what you all are receiving, but what you all are pouring into your clients, not just with the services that you all are providing, but with the words that you pour into them. I know that that is very important. And I want to point that out because me personally, I live a life where I want to support those who support us and support the community. If I'm going to give my money to someone, I want to give it to the people that are going to also go out here and support the community. And I think Jacinda and Fly Ty have done a wonderful job of creating that culture at Christian Jacobs Salon Suites. Talk to us about that culture and why, like, what that is like for you all working there.
3: Let's start. Well, I want to say this, too. Shout out to Fly Ty and Jacinda as well for giving us the opportunity, too. I will say, I feel like every one of us actually came in with a reason. You know what I'm saying? Everybody was here for a reason. And at that time, you know, everybody was looking for something. And since we've been here, Christian Jacobs, it's been nothing but up, you know? We've been showing, we've been motivating each other, man, showing love, man. We're a big family.
1: Yeah, indeed, indeed. I feel like we all are so talented and so gifted and very diverse. And just being as a family, we one band, one sound. Rock just had his barber competition. We all chipped in to do whatever it took to help him to make sure that his event was successful. And just like we just cheering each other on, supporting each other in any way that we can.
5: What is something you hope the ladies take away from the beauty bar tomorrow, like from getting one of your services? What do you hope that they take away?
0: Oh, wow. Yeah. Love.
4: Yes. Yes.
0: Love. I'm telling you. Made me cry.
5: Let it out. Let it out. Sometimes you gotta let them use you.
0: Let it out. But, yeah. Coming from divorce and then being at another salon that don't want to accept you because they know that you can do that. And then coming to here, I was like, I'm home.
1: Yeah.
0: I mean, I'm serious. Yeah. I was like, I'm home for them to actually take me in. And I'm new to the area, so it's like I'm working. But I thank God for Jacinda and Platai. I thank God for them. I really do.
1: Yeah.
0: Y'all don't know how much that means to me.
1: Yeah.
4: And that's the feels of what
5: that's
4: we're
5: what
4: gonna,
5: I'm about to say.
4: That's exactly what we are going to do tomorrow. I'm so excited about this. I'm so excited about you all being there because that is exactly what the room is going to feel like tomorrow. It's going to feel like love. And that is because of you all. So we're going to come back and we're going to chat with you all some more. And for anybody that is not able to make it out to our 28-hour broadcast, don't forget you still have time to donate on our website, power98fm.com. 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
7: Good. This week good?
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6: 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It's the Morning Madhouse on Power 98. 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
8: Good morning. I'm Channel 9 meteorologist Keith Monday. Great start out there this morning. It's cool. It's dry. It's comfortable. We had highs just close to 80 today with low humidity and lots of sunshine. Fall back in the mid-50s again tonight. Just slightly warmer in the mid-80s with more sunshine tomorrow.
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0: 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We're going to be live at the Salvation Army Center of Hope, 534 Spratt Streets. We would definitely be collecting your donations, and we will be pouring it to the ladies. We do this each and every year. We call it the Beauty Bar. Jessica, who we got in the building?
1: We have some of the stylists from Christian Jacob Salon Suites. They are here. They are going to be pouring into the residents of the Center of Hope with our Beauty Bar. Going to be doing hair, doing haircuts, lashes, all that. We are going to have a good time, and we're going to make sure that every woman that experiences our Beauty Bar walks out feeling loved, like you said, and, you know, feeling good. And I'm super excited and very thankful to each of you all for sharing your talents and your time with us, because let's remember, this is on a Thursday and a Friday. It is a very busy time for the stylists, okay? Okay? And y'all are walking out of your shop, and you all are, you know, essentially passing up on some money that you all could be making to donate your time. And I want you to know that we are so grateful for that. We have my sister in here, Jacinda.
2: Yes, ma'am.
1: And for people that are listening, tell them where the salon suites are and how they can support.
2: So Christian Jacob Salon Suites, we are in Gastonia, downtown Gastonia. And actually, we are celebrating our 2-year anniversary right now.
1: Yes. Congratulations.
2: 2 years.
1: I know when you started it.
2: It took us 4 years to get this done. So just know that, I mean, it's a lot of work, a lot of money, a lot of everything. But the prayer has always been good people. And I feel like God has truly showed up and showed out, because as you can see, and you, I'm glad that you realize that, Jess, this is graduation season. People are booked and busy. People are getting their hair done to go on vacation and all the things. So I know they had to move appointments around to do this. But to see people that say, no, we take serving and volunteering very, very important. These are the people, and this is the community that we have at Christian Jacob. So we are downtown. We do have a few suites available if you'd want to join the family. But this crew right here is amazing. And there's so many more amazing, beautiful people like this there.
1: Yeah. Yep.
0: All right, definitely going down tomorrow. I'm going to be pointing to the ladies. What time does the beauty bar actually kick off, Ms. Jessica?
1: We're going to be kicking the beauty bar off at 11. We're going to be running for a couple of hours. The women are going to come in there. They're going to sign up for the services that they want. We're going to do some haircuts. I also have to send love to Lucky Spot Barbering and also Darius the Barber. They're going to come out a little bit later on in the evening, and they're going to provide some haircuts for our young boys. But we also have women in there that want haircuts, and you know, we're gonna be busy all day long. So if there are people that want to stop by and just want to see what this is about, want to see some of our stylists in action doing their thing, please feel free to stop by. And when you stop by, bring that donation.
0: Bring that donation, because you know our goal each and every year is to raise $10,000. 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
4: So again, Shalisha Smith, It's Lovely Hair, where it's always lovely hair. Lovely spelled with two E's. 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
0: The Clipper Man.
6: 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And my Instagram tag is at browseby.becca.
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4: And Alicia is A-L-L-E-S-I-A. So you can go on TikTok and Instagram, just kind of look and browse at my stuff. Hey.
0: All right, that's what it is. I look forward to seeing what y'all do tomorrow.
1: Christian Jacobs, what's your social media? Do you have a
2: Christian Jacobs Salon Suites.
1: Christian Jacobs Salon Suites. And real quick, before we let you go, can you let the people know who Christian Jacob is real quick?
2: Gosh. So Fly Thai, I mean, you guys have known Fly Thai forever. Mm-hmm. So when we were first putting all this together, we was going to call it Fly Thai Barbershop, right? Fly Thai Salon Suite. But unfortunately, in 2020, we lost Christian, who was my bonus son, but his oldest, his 19-year-old son. And so as we're in this journey looking for everything, our business partner said in the middle of the night, God had him up and was like, we need to honor Christian. You said in the funeral you would always speak his name. And so we decided to call Christian Jacobs a space where we could honor Fly Thai's son. Mm-hmm. And that's why I think that the place is just filled with, like you said, love and just great people and all that. We just really honor Christian.
1: Yes, yes, yes, yes. Want to make sure that we bought him up.
0: Now, that's really dope. Look forward to seeing y'all tomorrow at the Beauty Bar at the 28-Hour Broadcast. Join us live at 534 Express Street. We appreciate y'all sliding in the building. It's the Blue.

0: It's time to play everybody's favorite game show. Are you Black Smart? Y'all know it's time to play Black Smart. 980-737-9898. 980-737-9898. Caller number 9. Let's play Black Smart. If you win today, you're going to see that girl, Summer Walker. She's going to be live in the city, and we want to put you in the building. 980-737-9898. You're going to get three questions. If you get two or three questions correct, you win. You are Black Smart. If you do not, we're going to take your hood black car. Caller number 9. Let's play, big dog.
1: Let me pop my thing. He get hard when I sit on his lap. Talk, I'ma swing on that. My DM's getting out of control. Scream my name.

0: It's time to play everybody's favorite game show. Are you Black Smart? Now, let me learn the Money Man, how Charlotte's plug for new hip hop and R&B, man. Let's meet today's contestant on Are You Black Smart?
1: This is Gabby.
0: All right, Gabby, we're going to play Black Smart. We're going to give you three questions. If you get two or three questions correct, you and you are Black Smart. If you do not, we're going to take your hood black card, all right?
1: Okay. Oh, God, no.
0: You got three categories. Jessica got category number one.
2: Black celebrity couples.
3: What?
0: Burpee got category number two.
3: We back with it. What's beef?
0: What? I got category number three. Summer songs.
3: What?
1: I'm gonna go with Jessica.
2: All right. These two were high school sweethearts who tied the knot in 2013. They have three children. Her name is Savannah. What is his name?
1: LeBron James.
0: You understand the sad category, or would you like another one?
1: I'm gonna stay in the same category.
2: NFL player Jonathan Owens is married to this Olympic gymnastic legend. What is her name?
1: Simone Biles.
0: You won!

0: You win.
1: Your mama, your daddy was a damn genius.
2: You got it. Summer Walker's coming to the city. She gonna be here, and you gonna be in the building. Courtesy of what station?
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0: 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We drop it on y'all. 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
1: Let's talk about who?
0: Madhouse question of the day is, what is something every black family has for no reason? Tyree said a bag of bags that are tucked away somewhere in the kitchen or somewhere, just tucked away a bag of bags. Sharon Sarah said old newspaper and telephone books. Too big or too little clothes and raggedy underwear. Hold on now, baby. I ain't got no raggedy underwear. We ain't finna do that. I ain't got no raggedy underwear. A picture of...
2: People still got phone books?
0: I guess somebody do. My boy Nav said a wooden cross and plastic bags for the grocery store.
3: What you mean? I need to get rid of that?
2: What? The wooden cross? Who is he? Blade?
0: Quante said condiments from every damn where they done been. Soy sauce, ketchup, mustard, everywhere they done been.
2: I'm talking about...
3: Please send that to the guy.
2: All ketchup. One of them say Buc-ee's. One of them say Wendy's.
3: He got a nerve to put them in the fruit bowl in the refrigerator. Get it out.
0: Deb from Black Love said butter containers. They make good Tupperware. You know, like the big tub of butter.
2: Yeah.
3: What is it called?
0: Country crop. Yeah. Dana Land, this is a good one. A saved obituary from somebody's funeral.
3: Why would you throw that away?
2: I mean, you might not have known the person.
0: Nah, I ain't going to funeral. I don't know nobody.
2: You might be going to support somebody.
3: I've never done that before.
2: You're gonna get an obituary.
3: Yeah, I keep my obituaries.
0: I don't keep mine.
2: It depends
0: on what it is.
3: I have a little box. In all honesty, my father, he keeps all of the family history. So he has obituaries, he has birth certificates, he has graduation announcements, wedding programs, all that kind of stuff for the entire family.
2: I want to look that up. Who made the first obituary?
0: Selena said a floor model TV in the living room that don't work. That didn't even make floor model TVs no more. That grandmama house had
3: to make them to still have them.
0: TV
2: with the ass on it, man.
0: Yeah.
3: Is big Zena ass still a thing?
0: No, they don't even make Zena no more, Jessica.
3: Let's see.
2: Thick ass TV.
0: It is a flow model TV, though.
3: Zena, y'all can't catch up? Y'all can't keep up?
2: You got a BBL, boy.
0: Timmy said a yard full of junk cars. No.
2: A yard full of junk cars. I seen that.
0: A clock with a chicken on it in the kitchen. They might have a clock in the kitchen. They ain't got no damn chicken on it. That one chair nobody is allowed to sit in, but somehow still been together since 1998. That's the answers I got this morning.
3: Okay.
0: Yeah. You do got something in your house that nobody's supposed to sit on. Just throw it. That's my kitchen table that nobody's supposed to sit in. It's a decoration. You notice when you came in, where did you sit when you came on my house?
2: At the spades table.
0: Exactly.
2: And didn't get up.
0: Huh? Oh my God.
2: Me and Butterfinger.
0: Oh my God. My kitchen table is for decoration only. You eat at the counter. Yeah, eat at the counter.
2: Hey, that's
3: what are you,
2: your
3: six?
2: House, your room.
0: My kitchen table is for decoration. You eat at the counter.
2: And money. What the hell you buying a kitchen table for?
0: Because it look good. What the hell? It goes with the decor of the house. So you didn't take the house to it. Everybody
3: eating
0: else
3: at it is going to mess it up?
0: Yeah, because it's decorated.
3: It's decorated with what? You better not say God daggone plates.
0: It's got plates. It's got glasses.
2: Black people don't use
0: it. It's got all that. My sister decorated.
3: You got a full table set.
0: Yeah, I got a full table. Exactly, but it look good. You don't touch it.
2: You know what it is? He'll get a statue of people after they eat at the damn table.
0: You know what? That might be dope.

0: You know what we're doing this Sunday. We're going to be live at Alibi, man. It's day party season. We're doing the official day party spot at Alibi. 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Day party season. Myself, DJ Butterfingers, we live in the building. All right, Ms. Jessica, what you got trending over there?
1: Michelle Obama is trending. She has recently talked about what reality television show she would be on. Okay. She says she wasn't doing anything like The Housewives or anything like that due to the drama or the cattiness. She said, but if she had to do one, she would be on a show like Traitors. Have y'all watched Traitors?
0: No.
1: I haven't watched it, but I've heard about it. A lot of people watch it. She said that she would do that and that she regularly enjoys watching all types of reality TV programs and actually watches them with Barack Obama and teaches him about what goes on those shows. Yeah, I don't want to see Michelle Obama on any type of reality TV. I don't, not even Traitors. Don't go on there. I feel like they mess with her too much.
2: Okay.
1: They mess with her too much on them shows. What you got, Bert?
3: Trending, there's a video of Cam Newton on his podcast, Funky Friday, with Carisha. She was on there and talking about Cam was saying that men are the only ones who can't express their feelings. Carisha was the one who was saying that men don't express themselves. They go off on their own. They don't ever talk to their woman. And Cam explained to her why, saying that the man is the only one who's looked at as the provider. If a woman says she's down on her luck, somebody can come in, swoop in, save the day. But if a man says, oh, I'm broke, I'm this, I'm that, then your value immediately goes down. And Carisha was looking at him like, oh, I never thought about it.

0: night. Season 8 was back last night.
1: Season 8,
0: yeah.
2: That's what I said.
1: I just heard about the show last season.
2: It is. You know, a lot of people are upset. A lot of the viewers that have been watching since beginning of Love Island, they are upset about the newcomers that are coming on because they're like, y'all are ruining it. Y'all are ruining, like, what's supposed to be happening on the show.
0: And that's what one mayor, the mayor of Pennsylvania, is saying that because they have an officer on there who works in the police department, but he quit. Did you go join the show? And the mayor's like, you got my staff understaffed because you want to go be on a reality show. Officer Sean Rifle, he's one of the members, one of the new cast members who was announced season 8 of Love Island.
2: Yeah. Well, he's upset because they paid so much money to get this officer trained. They're like, we sent you to the police academy and everything else like that. And now we are not going to be able to, we have this vacancy in our police department that we're not going to be able to fill for a year just because you want to go be on reality TV.
0: Yeah.
1: I'm with NWA. I don't care nothing about you. I don't feel sorry for you, sir. Remember last week? Was it last week?
2: What?
1: We were talking about the police, understaff, whatever. Remember last week when I was talking about the Atlanta deputy chief and the judge? There was a video that came out.
0: Try that.
1: I sent the video in the group chat.
0: I saw it before.
1: And it was... I don't believe it, but because of the way she sounds. It sounds crazy. It sounds insane. Did you see it when I put in the group chat, Jess?
2: No.
1: Oh, my gosh. Not the video like that, but somebody was recording when I talked about the judge and the Atlanta deputy chief. They were having relations in her chambers. And then there's video. Somebody was recording in the hallway, and you can hear her. And it sounded like...
2: Sex?
1: It sounded like something was happening to her. Like,
0: It definitely was something happening to her.
1: It sounded like going there and help. That's what it sounded like.
0: Yeah, she needed some help.
2: And what's wrong with that?
1: Jesus Christ.
3: Oh my God, Josh, can I try on your glasses?

0: right, man, on our full play parlay, we're going to go a little MLB. That's baseball. WNBA. And, of course, we got to cover the NBA tonight. In MLB, we're going to start with the Cleveland Guardians. They are 35-27, taking on the New York Yankees, who are 36-24. Larry.
1: I got the Yankees, baby. Yankees season. Hold on.
0: I'm going with the... I'm going with the Guardians in this one, man. I'm taking an upset. I think they're going to come into Yankee Stadium, and they're going to show that why they're one of the best teams in the MLB right now. I'm going with the upset. Get you a little bit of bread. You want to go with the upset or go on the money line with the Yankees, who are the favorite. In the WNBA, we're going with the Toronto Tempo. They are 5-4, taking on the New York Liberty, who are also 5-4. The New York Liberty are 10.5-point favorites in this one. Larry, who you going with?
1: New York Liberty. Everything New York right now. New York up right now, babe. Let's go, New York City.
0: New York is up.
1: Son.
0: Except for the Liberty. I'm going to go with the upset again, the Toronto Tempo. The New York Liberty have
1: trying
0: been...
1: to get them throw their money away.
0: They have been disappointing this season. They've been disappointing. They're not going to win this game by 10.5 points. They're not healthy, number one. Sabrina Ionescu has an ankle injury. Saitou Sabali, she has a foot injury. Breonna Stewart, she isn't all the way healed from her hamstring injury from last year. That's why they're 5-4 right now. Once they get healthy, they'll be doing better. But right now, I'm going with the upset. Expansion team, 5-4, beating the New York Liberty. Yeah. Next game, Phoenix Mercury, 2-8, will be taking on the Seattle Storm, who's 3-7. Larry, who you going with?
1: Seattle, man. You know my girl, Flash, about to show up and show out.
0: Hey, Phoenix is the favorite in this game. That's who I'm going with. You got Alyssa Thompson and Dawana Bonner. They were in the finals last year. The two of them, but they lost some pieces. They haven't put it quite together, back together yet. But the Seattle Storm, they're rebuilding. Flauge is balling, but she ain't got enough. I'm going with the Phoenix Mercury and the experience in this one. In the NBA, game one of the finals is going down tonight in San Antonio. You got the Knicks taking on the Spurs. They have San Antonio as a 4.5-point favorite. Larry, who you going with?
1: New York City, hey, my small guard, but hey, Jalen Brunson, he wear my number, Lim. I'm with New York rolling all the way. I got us beating the Spurs in the whole series.
0: We're
1: going to win 4-1.
0: Who is us?
1: Hey, you got to pick a team for the finals.
0: But why do you say us?
1: Because I'm picking, that's the team I'm picking for the finals. You ain't picking a team for the finals?
0: I'm not going to say us.
1: That's
0: not my team.
1: That's you in your mouth.
0: What? Larry, pause, bro. What are you doing? I'm going with the Spurs in this one. Spurs 4.5-point favorite. I'm taking the spread on that one. I think they're going to win by at least 5 or 6 points tonight. They will.
1: They won't.
0: Victor Wembanyama goes crazy in game one.
1: He's not going crazy in game one.
0: Again.
1: He going to look like Victor.
0: Larry, can I get my damn answer? Can I get my answer? The Spurs tonight.
1: Thank you.
0: With the spread. Jesus. That's what we putting on our parlay. Parlay, get out of there.
1: Parlay, what is that?
0: You done pissed me off. Get out of there.
1: You always better be pissed off than pissed on.
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11: 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In the WNBA, the Dallas Wings whooped the Seattle Storm 79-56. And the Minnesota Lynx in the Commissioner's Cup, which is the WNBA's in-season tournament, beat the Phoenix Mercury 111-77. But the big news in sports came out of the NFL. A.J. Brown got traded from the Philadelphia Eagles to the New England Patriots. And Myles Garrett, the Defensive Player of the Year and the NFL sack leader in a season, was traded from the Cleveland Browns to the Los Angeles Rams for Jared Verse, a first-round pick and second-round pick and a third-round pick in 2029. What is happening? Where are they getting all this money from? I'm Burpee. That's your sports update here on Power 98.
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0: 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And we just like to show our appreciation with this Madhouse roll call. Let's go.
1: It's time for the roll call. It's time for the roll call. Charlotte.
2: What are you?
1: Concord.
2: What are you?
1: Gas House.
2: What are you?
1: Shelby.
2: What are you?
1: It's time for the roll call. It's time for the roll call. For me.
2: What are you?
1: Rock Hill.
2: What are you?
1: North Carolina.
2: What are you?
1: South Carolina.
2: What are you?
1: Where they at though?
2: Where they at though?
1: Where they at?
2: Where they at?
3: Shout out to Miss Juicy Black. She was in the building last night.
1: She was there.
3: Good to meet you. Latanya Manns, what's up? Machete the Living Legend, what's up, though? Ahmad Johnson. Supreme Leave 704. What's up, boy? The Walk Up. What's up, Fat Boy Kitchen? What's happening then? Go ahead, burp.
1: Shout out to James Berry checking in. Faulkner C047. DJ Do Dirty. He was in the building last night also. Shout out to him. Booby Kool-Aid. What's happening? My dog, get this money this morning. Oh, you saying go get. Okay. Crystal Mason. What's happening?
4: Some birthdays today. Happy birthday to my girl Samantha Davis, who is celebrating Elise Rankin. Happy birthday to you, boo. And happy birthday to the homie D Mitch.
3: All right, man, let's get up out of here. You know what we say when we get up out of here.
1: Now may the Lord watch between me and thee while we're absent one from another.
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right there, Coil Ray, NBA Youngboy. You got to tune into the Midday Jump Off. I'm your host, Mr. Incognito. Don't forget to join Power 198 tonight, Hump Day Wednesday. Oh, yeah, After Work Wednesdays. Come on.

big for the Salvation Army Center of Hope. It was comedy for a cause. One time for Shula King. One time for Kristen Johnson, Lili LaFleur, Darren Brand, Burpee, B.A. Hey, the show was hilarious. And big shout out to everybody that contribute, because the ticket sales went to the Salvation Army. May

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18: I'm John, I'm meteorologist Keith Monday. Gorgeous day today, sunshine, low humidity, enjoy it. Temps around 80 degrees this afternoon. We'll fall back in the mid-50s again tonight for another pleasant start tomorrow morning. Back in the mid-80s by Thursday afternoon and even warmer heading into the weekend.
19: Congratulations to No Limit Larry for being inducted into the 2026 National Black Radio Hall of Fame. No as they continue to honor the pioneers, the trendsetters, and history-making black professionals. 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

0: tons of me. 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

0: Another hemisphere. 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
0: Mr. Hem.
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3: 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Yeah. Yeah. Yeah. Yeah. Yeah. Yeah. Yeah. Yeah.

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1: 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We're going to have some very special people in the Madhouse in our 6 o'clock and 8 o'clock hour. But don't forget, 724, I got your Nosy Neighbor News with a chance for you to win some tickets to check out ASAP Rocky.
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0: What's happening? This Burpee with the sports update here on Power 98. In the WNBA, the Dallas Wings whooped the Seattle Storm 79-56. And the Minnesota Lynx in the Commissioner's Cup, which is the WNBA's in-season tournament, beat the Phoenix Mercury 111-77. But the big news in sports came out of the NFL. A.J. Brown got traded from the Philadelphia Eagles to the New England Patriots, and Myles Garrett, the Defensive Player of the Year and the NFL sack leader in a season, was traded from the Cleveland Browns to the Los Angeles Rams for Jared Verse, a first-round pick and second-round pick, and a third-round pick in 2029. What is happening? Where are they getting all this money from? I'm Burpee. That's the sports update here on Power 98.
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8: 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Here's your Channel 9 Severe Weather Center 9 forecast.
9: I'm John, I'm meteorologist Keith. Monday, gorgeous day today, sunshine, low humidity, enjoy it. Temps around 80 degrees this afternoon, and we'll fall back in the mid-50s again tonight for another pleasant start tomorrow morning. Back in the mid-80s by Thursday afternoon, and even warmer heading into the weekend.
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0: 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Coming up, we got the Day Party Let's Mix. 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
17: 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In the WNBA, the Dallas Wings whooped the Seattle Storm 79-56. And the Minnesota Lynx in the Commissioner's Cup, which is the WNBA's in-season tournament, beat the Phoenix Mercury 111-77. But the big news in sports came out of the NFL. A.J. Brown got traded from the Philadelphia Eagles to the New England Patriots. And Myles Garrett, the Defensive Player of the Year and the NFL sack leader in a season, season was traded from the Cleveland Browns to the Los Angeles Rams for Jared Verse, a first-round pick and second-round pick, and a third-round pick in 2029. What is happening? Where are they getting all this money from? I'm Burby. That's the sports update here on Power 98.
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0: Franklin, YK, Nice, Bunna, B, Big Boogie, Waka, Flocka, Belly Gang, Kush, Pluto. I mean, the list goes on and on. Go ahead and get your tickets. You definitely don't want to miss it. Coming up, we got part two of the Day Party Lunch Mix. And don't forget, every Sunday is a Day Party season at Alibi, the official Day Party spot for the city. No Limit Larry and DJ Butterfingers broadcast live from 5 to 7 every Sunday. We outside. Keep it locked to the plug. We got part two of the Day Party Lunch Mix up next.
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4: What's happening? This Burpee with the sports update here on Power 98. In the WNBA, the Dallas Wings whooped the Seattle Storm 79-56. And the Minnesota Lynx in the Commissioner's Cup, which is the WNBA's in-season tournament, beat the Phoenix Mercury 111-77. But the big news in sports came out of the NFL. A.J. Brown got traded from the Philadelphia Eagles to the New England Patriots. And Myles Garrett, the defensive player of the year and the NFL sack leader in a season, was traded from the Cleveland Browns to the Los Angeles Rams for Jared Verse, a first round pick and second round pick and a third round pick in 2029. What is happening? Where are they getting all this money from? I'm Burpee. That's the sports update here on Power 98.
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0: 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And

young boy right there with Rooms. 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
8: I'm Channel 9 meteorologist Keith Monday. Gorgeous day today. Sunshine, low humidity. Enjoy it. Temps around 80 degrees this afternoon. It will fall back in the mid-50s again tonight for another pleasant start tomorrow morning. Back in the mid-80s by Thursday afternoon and even warmer heading into the weekend.
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5: 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In the WNBA, the Dallas Wings whooped the Seattle Storm 79-56. And the Minnesota Lynx in the Commissioner's Cup, which is the WNBA's in-season tournament, beat the Phoenix Mercury 111-77. But the big news in sports came out of the NFL. A.J. Brown got traded from the Philadelphia Eagles to the New England Patriots, and Myles Garrett, the Defensive Player of the Year and the NFL sack leader in a season, was traded from the Cleveland Browns to the Los Angeles Rams for Jared Verse, a first-round pick and second-round pick, and a third-round pick in 2029. What is happening? Where are they getting all this money from? I'm Burpee. That's the sports update here on Power 98.
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0: 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Here's your Channel 9 Severe Weather Center 9 forecast.
1: I'm Channel 9 meteorologist Keith Monday. Gorgeous day today. Sunshine, low humidity. Enjoy it. Temps around 80 degrees this afternoon. We'll fall back in the mid-50s again tonight for another pleasant start tomorrow morning. Back in the mid-80s by Thursday afternoon and even warmer heading into the weekend. 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

0: trust a girl than the guy we trust like this. 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
0: At the house with it, watching Santa's.
1: Who you with?
0: On the couch with my favorite Santa. I was about to, but you convinced us. Should I decorate her walls or log off to Pinterest? 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Even if I

WPG, Charlotte's plug for the hip hop and R&B right there, baby. Keem. Can't forget about Kendrick Lamar with Good Flirts. Mr. Incog, you know you gotta tune into the midday jump off. And you know Saturday nights in the city got a little more turn. 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One time for

0: 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Y'all need to come on through for real. Donate and let's get this money for the homeless, for the women and children's shelter. I'm up out of here. Check me out tomorrow. Same time, same station, God willing. Wake up with us. We're going to be live at our 28-hour broadcast from 534 Spratt Street, the Salvation Army Center of Hope.
1: That's right. We're going to be posted up. Come on out. We got lots of activities. Beauty bar going down. Block party going down. But we need you to stop by and drop off your donation.
0: 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Y'all pull up. 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
11: 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In the WNBA, the Dallas Wings whooped the Seattle Storm 79-56. And the Minnesota Lynx in the Commissioner's Cup, which is the WNBA's in-season tournament, beat the Phoenix Mercury 111-77. But the big news in sports came out of the NFL. A.J. Brown got traded from the Philadelphia Eagles to the New England Patriots. And Myles Garrett, the Defensive Player of the Year and the NFL sack leader in a season, was traded from the Cleveland Browns to the Los Angeles Rams for Jared Verse, a first-round pick and second-round pick, and a third-round pick in 2029. What is happening? Where are they getting all this money from? I'm Burpee. That's the sports update here on Power 98.
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1: Last night, Power 98, Charlotte's plug for new hip hop and R&B. Miss Jessica, the girl next door, clocking in. One time for everyone that came to the Comedy Zone last night for our Comedy with a Cause show. All right, I have to say names specifically. Shout out to Michi. Shout out to Gigi LaFleur. Shout out to Christian Johnson. Shout out to Darren Brand. Shout out to Shuler King. And shout out to our very own B. Dot and Burpee. The show was so good. I was walking out, had a chance to meet some of my nosy neighbors out there, and they were just raving about the show. And because of you, we are over halfway to our goal of $10,000 for the Salvation Army Center of Hope. That's right. Last night alone, you raised $6,000, over $6,000, to help our houseless neighbors in our community. Thank you. Thank you. Thank you. If you all want to see some pictures from it, I have them up on my Instagram story at Hey Miss Jessica. You can go check that out now. All right. What you want to hear? Let me know. Go ahead and text me 980-737-9898. Or you can always hit me up on social media at Hey Miss Jessica. Sit back, relax, and let's afternoon vibe here on Charlotte's Plug Power 98.
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1: You just got $6,000 back from your taxes. 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
13: I'm John, I'm meteorologist Keith Monday. Gorgeous day today, sunshine, low humidity, enjoy it. Temps around 80 degrees this afternoon. We'll fall back in the mid-50s again tonight for another pleasant start tomorrow morning. Back in the mid-80s by Thursday afternoon and even warmer heading into the weekend.
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0: That's right. We're going to be posted up. Come on out. We got lots of activities. Beauty bar going down. Block party going down. But we need you to stop by and drop off your donation.
1: 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Y'all pull up. 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
1: 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This Burpee with the sports update here on Power 98. In the WNBA, the Dallas Wings whooped the Seattle Storm 79-56. And the Minnesota Lynx in the Commissioner's Cup, which is the WNBA's in-season tournament, beat the Phoenix Mercury 111-77. But the big news in sports came out of the NFL. A.J. Brown got traded from the Philadelphia Eagles to the New England Patriots. And Myles Garrett, the Defensive Player of the Year and the NFL sack leader in a season, was traded from the Cleveland Browns to the Los Angeles Rams for Jared Verse, a first-round pick and second-round pick, and a third-round pick in 2029. What is happening? Where are they getting all this money from? I'm Burpee. That's the sports update here on Power 98.
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0: 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Somebody tell them people Mr. Hem is here.
1: Whoa, whoa, whoa, whoa, whoa,
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Now she want all my crew. Cause the money come all out the roof. 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Wait, what kind of Rari? 458. All of these, they hate.

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That's right. 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
1: Charlotte traffic.
2: A few interstate issues. 85 north between Statesville Road and Graham. That's just east of I-77. 85 south at Sam Newell headed to Gaston County. About 3 to 4 miles of backups there. And I-77 north in Iredell County at mile marker 40. More than 5 miles of solid backup on the northbound side. Sharon Road at Sharon View at accident. 4th at Alexander. And still clearing Billy Graham Parkway at South Tryon.
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15: 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Here's your Channel 9 Severe Weather Center 9 forecast.
16: Just outstanding weather in the Queen City, and we get to keep it for a while. A check of your forecast from Severe Weather Center 9. I'm meteorologist John Aaron. Skies will be clear tonight, down in the low to mid-50s. Tomorrow, a little bit hotter, but humidity stays in check, up around 90 as we go into your weekend.
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6: Charlotte traffic.
7: On the interstates, the accident in Iredell County at mile marker 40 is starting to clear. Still some brake tapping there. Same story, 85 south to Gaston County. After Sam Newell, that accident is clear, but expect delays to remain. 85 north, accident exit 58 Concord Parkway, and 85 between Statesville Road and Graham. A little bit of delay there from an earlier accident. 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
1: Charlotte traffic.
2: Moderate congestion all the way around on the interstates, but the accidents are near Uptown, 77 south at the John Belk Freeway and 77 north at Trade Street. Otherwise, the delays are just heavy congestion on the interstate. Accidents are on the secondary roads, North Tryon at Atondo, Wilkinson Boulevard at Wayland, Reams at Austin Crossing, Graham at Cottonwood, Barkley Downs at Carnegie, 4th at Cedar, and Randolph Road at Haynes Hall Place.
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10: 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Here's your Channel 9 Severe Weather Center 9 forecast.
11: Just outstanding weather in the Queen City, and we get to keep it for a while. A check of your forecast from Severe Weather Center 9. I'm meteorologist John Aaron. Skies will be clear tonight, down to the low to mid-50s. Tomorrow, a little bit hotter, but humidity stays in check, up around 90 as we go into your weekend.
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14: Great.
15: It's over.
14: Right back.
15: Kind of makes me wonder why the hell so many people are trying to tell me to slow down. 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

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I'm in the street. 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Yes, AGs. 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

0: Hell, y'all know what it is, man. Wake up with us. We're going to be live at our 28-hour broadcast from 534 Spratt Street, the Salvation Army Center of Hope.
1: That's right. We're going to be posted up. Come on out. We got lots of activities. Beauty bar going down. Block party going down. But we need you to stop by and drop off your donation.
0: 534 Spratt Street. Y'all pull up. Help us raise money for the Women and Children's Center of Hope. Show up for these women and children.
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9: Charlotte traffic.
10: Heavy interstate congestion. Expect plenty of delay this afternoon. I-77 south at Trade Street and at John Belk. 85 south headed to Gaston County at the 485 interchange. Miles of backups there. University City at Wheatside Drive. W.G. Harris at 85. W.G. Harris at David Cox. South Tryon at Tivola Center. North Tryon at Atondo. Still clearing an accident there. And Wilkinson Boulevard at Wayland.
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0: A couple years straight, and thought that was it. Ain't no fool. Wait, no, I brought back a hit. I had took her with me. We both spent a little time. She got hers, I got mine. Then I brought back his beer. They fool. 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I brought back a chain and some money, a purse. I just brought back some dude. Cut her off. I wasn't feeling it.
1: Yup.
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0: Charlotte traffic.
1: Interstate congestion still heavy, especially on the south and west side. Multiple accidents, 485 outer loop at Pineville Matthews and approaching Johnston Road. Expect miles of backups on the south side, 485 outer loop. Pineville Matthews at Ray Road, an accident. Christenberry at Highland Creek Parkway. Shopton Road at South Tryon. W.T. Harris at Back Creek Drive. University City at Wheatside. W.T. Harris at Waterford Hills. And W.T. Harris at the 85 interchange.
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0: It's all kicking off tomorrow. Stay safe and don't you ever forget. I love you. I'm Miss Jessica, the girl next door, and I'm out. Bye, y'all.
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0: That's right. We're going to be posted up. Come on out. We got lots of activities. Beauty bar going down. Block party going down. But we need you to stop by and drop off your donation.
1: 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Y'all pull up. 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
11: 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Charlotte traffic.
12: Starting to get some interstate clearing, except 485 Outer Loop on the south side. An accident at Pineville Matthews and approaching Johnston Road. Still about 4 to 5 miles of solid backup. 485 Outer on the south side. West Sugar Creek at Rolling Hill, an accident. North Graham at Amble. Brookshire at Fred D. Alexander. South Boulevard at Arrowwood, Caldwell at 11th. Pineville Matthews at Ray Road. And Chris and

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2: 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In the WNBA, the Dallas Wings whooped the Seattle Storm 79-56. And the Minnesota Lynx in the Commissioner's Cup, which is the WNBA's in-season tournament, beat the Phoenix Mercury 111-77. But the big news in sports came out of the NFL. A.J. Brown got traded from the Philadelphia Eagles to the New England Patriots. And Myles Garrett, the Defensive Player of the Year and the NFL sack leader in a season, was traded from the Cleveland Browns to the Los Angeles Rams for Jared Verse, a first-round pick and second-round pick, and a third-round pick in 2029. What is happening? Where they getting all this money from? I'm Burpee. That's your sports update here on Power 98.
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1: Charlotte traffic.
2: Just a little bit of brake tapping on the interstate 85 south at the 485 interchange headed to Gaston County. Also 485 outer loop at Pineville Matthews. Some brake tapping, but that earlier accident is cleared. Eastway at Woodland expects some delay. Albemarle at Regal Oaks and Albemarle at Blair Road. Pineville Matthews at Johnston Road and Brookshire at Fred D. Alexander.
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0: 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Yo. 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
0: First one I'm the catch. 100 bands. 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

0: Wake Up With Us. We're going to be live at our 28-hour broadcast from 534 Spratt Street, the Salvation Army Center of Hope.
1: That's right. We're going to be posted up. Come on out. We got lots of activities. Beauty bar going down. Block party going down. But we need you to stop by and drop off your donation.
0: 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Y'all pull up. Help us raise money for the Women and Children Center of Hope. 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
6: 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This Burpee with the sports update here on Power 98. In the WNBA, the Dallas Wings whooped the Seattle Storm 79-56. And the Minnesota Lynx in the Commissioner's Cup, which is the WNBA's in-season tournament, beat the Phoenix Mercury 111-77. But the big news in sports came out of the NFL. A.J. Brown got traded from the Philadelphia Eagles to the New England Patriots, and Myles Garrett, the Defensive Player of the Year and the NFL sack leader in a season, was traded from the Cleveland Browns to the Los Angeles Rams for Jared Verse, a first-round pick and second-round pick, and a third-round pick in 2029. What is happening? Where are they getting all this money from? I'm Burpee. That's the sports update here on Power 98.
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0: 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Watch out, little bitch. Watch out, little bitch. 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You getting mad?
1: You getting mad?
0: I'm getting rich.